0: Radio Ton.
1: Please don't stop the music.
0: Radio Ton.
1: Please don't stop.

0: Before you go, there's something I want you to have.
1: Oh, it's beautiful. But wait a minute, isn't this?
0: Yeah, yes it is.
1: But I thought the old lady dropped it into the ocean in the air.

0: It's hard to say that I'd rather stay awake when I'm asleep, because my dreams are bursting at the seams.
1: Schönen Sonntag mit Radio Ton.

this is not the time or the place for broken hearted. 'Cause this is the now this is